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Hi, I'm Lindsay. 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So it means that you always have it, no matter what. 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

Worship just helps your mind, your body, your soul, your thoughts. 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I'm so glad that we have it here 24 hours a day, 7 days a week at 98.5 KTIS. 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

0: 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Hi, I'm Lindsay. Controlling a situation can feel comforting, but it's a fragile substitute for trusting the Lord. Like I do this, I try to control certain things that they will go a certain way, either with our house or my kids or my job, whatever. And for a little bit, like it does kind of feel comforting. Like, okay, I think I'm getting this situation right where I want it to be, but it's such a fragile substitute for trusting the Lord and for trusting what he's gonna do and what his plans are. Psalm 27:1 says, "The Lord is my light and my salvation. Whom shall I fear? The Lord is the stronghold of my life. Whom shall I be afraid?" Like, we don't have to fear the situations we can't control. We can just say, "God, you're stronger. You know more. You got this. Thank you for having it."
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You're also someone Jesus likes. May you believe both of those things are true as you listen to these songs on 98.5 KTIS.

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Hi, I'm Lindsay. Happy weekend. I am so glad you're here. These songs work. They do what they're supposed to do at lifting you up.

0: single from Forrest Frank. It's called Okay on 98.5 KTIS. Hi, I'm Lindsay. These songs are so uplifting and so encouraging. And yeah, they sound good on the radio, but they sound even better live in person, singing them with us, your friends here at 98.5 KTIS. So here's the thing. Joyful Nights, number two, these backstage exclusive concerts, the tickets go on sale Monday. This is passion, passion worship. They're coming to the Twin Cities. 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

Let's believe that. Let's believe that behind the scenes, we cannot see what he is doing, what God is doing, but let's believe that he is working on things and doing miracles and moving situations around for the good. I'm Lindsay. 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

98.5 KTIS. A happy weekend. I'm Lindsay. Whatever the weekend holds for you, working or resting or fun plans, we're going to be here with the encouraging Jesus music to keep you lifted up.

0: 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Hi, I'm Lindsay. I want to encourage you with this Bible passage I read this morning because it encouraged me and it calls us to be really kind and loving and compassionate to each other, but it calls us to do that because of Jesus and what he's done for us. So this is 1 Thessalonians 5, and this is a message version. It says, speak encouraging words to one another. Build up hope so you'll all be together in this. No one gets left out. No one gets left behind. Look for the best in each other. Always do your best to bring it out. Be cheerful no matter what. Pray all the time and thank God no matter what happens. And then this is the why. May God himself, the God who makes everything holy and whole, make you holy and whole, putting you together, spirit, soul, and body, and keeping you fit for the coming of our Master, Jesus Christ. The one who called you is completely dependable. If he said it, he will do it. 1 Thessalonians 5 in the Message version. He calls us to these things, to love and compassion and gratitude and cheer because of everything that he has done. We're doing it for him.
1: I listen to you on the way to work so that it powers me up for the day. I am a very taxing position. And at the end of the day, it lifts me back up.
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98.5 KTIS. I am Lindsay. 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And so maybe get grateful and see it in the song.

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high. These songs are taking us to gratitude, helping us see God's blessings, helping us see His goodness. And I love that they bring us to that place, because gratitude really does take us away from anxiety and fear and worry. I'm Lindsay. I'm so thankful you're here on 98.5 KTIS.

0: Matt Maher, gonna be all right. 98.5 KTIS. Hi, I'm Lindsay. If you know Jesus and you're following him, then you're like, yeah, it's everything's gonna be all right because my hope is in Jesus. But maybe there's someone listening tonight that you listen to that song and you're like, how is everything going to be all right? Maybe you look around at the world and your situation and you're just like, I don't even know. I don't even know how that's true. This is how it's true. Jesus, he came, he died, he defeated sin, death, shame, the grave, all of it, so that you could have an abundant life in him. And if you are curious or if you need hope, would you please text follow to 41224? I'm not going to call you back, but I will text you back some more Bible verses about hope and how you can have it in Jesus. Text follow to 41224.
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0: Okay. Are you ready to get grateful? Are you ready to get thankful? Even if life is hard right now, this song is going to encourage you to find something good that God is doing. 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
1: I've got so much to be thankful for.

That's the powerful name of Jesus that is in all of these songs. That powerful name of Jesus being spoken and sung and praised right here in the Twin Cities. 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

0: 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Hi, I'm Lindsay. Controlling a situation can feel comforting, but it's a fragile substitute for trusting the Lord. Like, I do this. I try to control certain things that they will go a certain way, either with our house or my kids or my job, whatever. And for a little bit, like, it does kind of feel comforting. Like, okay, I think I'm getting this situation right where I want it to be. But it's such a fragile substitute for trusting the Lord and for trusting what He's going to do and what His plans are. Psalm 27:1 says, "The Lord is my light and my salvation. Whom shall I fear? The Lord is the stronghold of my life. Whom shall I be afraid?" Like, we don't have to fear the situations we can't control. We can just say, "God, you're stronger. You know more. You got this. Thank you for having it."
1: Mercy Me, coming back.
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98.5 KTIS. I am Lindsay. God knows what you're going through. He's seen it all. He's heard it all. He even knows how you feel about it, like emotionally. And he's with you in everything. I'm glad that you're here to be lifted up by him tonight.

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I am Lindsay. 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Sometimes I get too busy, too distracted, or maybe even too used to them. And these songs, they help us see all that God is doing.

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0: Praise and Worship. It's called Alleluia on 98.5 KTIS. Hi, I'm Lindsay. I'm so thankful you're here to get lifted up by these songs. They work. They do the trick. The melodies and the harmonies and the beat and the lyrics and the power of Jesus in these songs, they really work. So I never want you to be without these songs. 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

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Tell a friend about the hope and encouragement you hear in every song.

name of Jesus. That is the name that we worship, that we praise, that we play songs about him here in the Twin Cities. I'm Lindsay. I'm so glad you're here this weekend. And you can call on that name, that powerful name of Jesus. You can call on it in prayer and for help. He hears you.

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so many reasons to worship. I encourage you to think through your own, like the things that you really love about God, the ways that he's been there for you, and then worship him in that tonight on 98.5 KTIS. Some

0: 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Hi, I'm Lindsay. I want to encourage you with this Bible passage I read this morning because it encouraged me and it calls us to be really kind and loving and compassionate to each other, but it calls us to do that because of Jesus and what he's done for us. So this is 1 Thessalonians 5, and this is a message version. It says, speak encouraging words to one another. Build up hope so you'll all be together in this. No one gets left out. No one gets left behind. Look for the best in each other. Always do your best to bring it out. Be cheerful no matter what. Pray all the time and thank God no matter what happens. And then this is the why. May God himself, the God who makes everything holy and whole, make you holy and whole, putting you together, spirit, soul, and body, and keeping you fit for the coming of our Master, Jesus Christ. The one who called you is completely dependable. If he said it, he will do it. 1 Thessalonians 5 in the message version. He calls us to these things, to love and compassion and gratitude and cheer because of everything that he has done. We're doing it for him.
1: 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I am a very taxing position, and at the end of the day, it lifts me back up.
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He really is an awesome God. And these songs keep pointing you to that, to see it, to notice it, to believe in it. I'm Lindsay. I'm so glad that you're here this weekend at 98.5 KTIS.

0: Sidewalk Prophets and Father Let It Be on 98.5 KTIS. Hi, I'm Lindsay. You absolutely have to have these songs. Like, you can't go a day without these songs because you can't go a day without hope. I had a friend who was traveling. She has the app. She traveled like states away, but still listened to her favorite Christian radio so that she could stay encouraged on her trip. 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

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Tell a friend about the hope and encouragement you hear in every song.

everybody gets an invite into the Father's house. Everybody gets to be included in the family of God. You just got to say, yeah, I want in. Yeah, I accept your gift, Jesus. I want to follow you. If you want to know more about following him and what that means for your life, text FOLLOW to 41224. 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

The worship is happening this weekend on 98.5 KTIS. I'm Lindsay. I'm very, very glad that you are here for it because it helps so much. Helps our thoughts. It helps our hearts. It helps our soul. It's the best.

0: Okay, this is a Bible verse that you gotta highlight. I don't know if you highlight it in your Bible and write notes in there. I've seen some really awesome Bibles who it just looks like someone has really been in that Bible a lot. Or maybe you have like a separate journal. But if you're a person who worries, and I think I just called out 100% of people listening right now, this is a Bible verse for you. This is what Jesus himself said to you. Matthew 6:24. Do not worry about tomorrow. Tomorrow will bring its own worries. Today's trouble is enough for today. I laugh when I hear this because I hear Jesus saying it kind of sarcastically. Like he's like, hey, tomorrow's going to have plenty of things to worry about. Just stick with today. And he's so right, because when I look back at the past, I get anxious because, well, I can't change things that happened there. When I look ahead at the future, I get anxious because I can't control the future there either. So this is about staying in the moment, staying present, and staying in today. It's a really great way to keep your heart and your mind and your thoughts calm. Highlight that one. Matthew 6:24.
1: 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I am a very taxing position. And at the end of the day, it lifts me back up.
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Hi, I'm Lindsay. I'm so glad that you're here. 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It turns it all to God and to trusting Him and to seeing His goodness. So let's worship together now.

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0: 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Hey, I'm Carl Bliss. Cloudy skies overnight tonight, 55 for an overnight low. Sunshine Sunday, beautiful continuation to this weekend, 76 for a high. Sunny and 77 on Monday. Could see some showers in the evening on Tuesday, which could interfere with that that Twins-Dodgers game.
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Hey, I'm Carl. The Lord is good to all. His compassion is over all he has made. That includes the hard days. That includes the seasons that don't make sense. God's goodness covers every bit of it.

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Tell a friend about the hope and encouragement you hear in every song.

0: Grace Doesn't Make Sense. It's Uplifting 98.5 KTIS. Hey, I'm Carl. Grace may not make sense, but that's exactly why it works. Grace isn't fair. It's not balanced. It's not what you deserve. It's better. It's better than all of that. Grace is mercy with your name on it.
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Jamie McDonald.

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Tell a friend about the hope and encouragement you hear in every song.

Stay tuned into that voice this week. Hey, it's Uplifting 98.5 KTIS. Good morning. I'm Carl Bliss with some early Sunday morning worship with Hillsong. It's Oceans.

All right, well, this is a pretty good surprise. It's 98.5 KTIS. I'm Carl, and the surprise is this. CeCe Winans is coming to the State Fair Grandstand this summer. I did not have that on my list of expectations for the fair. That'll be an incredible night of worship.

0: CC Winans on 98.5 KTIS. I'm Carl Bliss. Yeah, that God is not just powerful, not just wise, not just present. He is all those things, but he is also good, genuinely compelling, all the way through good. And everything he does flows from that goodness, including the things he's doing in your life right now.
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Some

I've always said the weekend is the perfect time to look back on your week and to say thank you, to express that gratitude. Lord, thanks for the things you brought me through this week. Thanks for the things you're going to bring me to this next week. It's Uplifting 98.5 KTIS.

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98.5 KTIS. Good morning. I'm Carl. By grace, you've been saved through faith. That's not of yourselves. It's a gift of God. It's not earned. It's not achieved. It's a gift. It means you can stop trying to prove yourself worthy and just say, thank you.

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0: Phil Wickham, 98.5 KTIS. Hey, I'm Carl. We're going to see a beautiful Sunday. More of the same what we had Saturday. Sunshine, 76 today. Clouds overnight, 56. Then sunny and 77 to start the week on Monday. Could see some showers in the afternoon on Tuesday in a high near 75. Might be able to give that air conditioner just a little bit of a break.
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Thanks for making 98.5 KTIS your soundtrack of hope this weekend. Good morning. I'm Carl Bliss. Latest from Mercy Me. Make it well.

0: Is that you this morning? It's 98.5 KTIS. Hey, I'm Carl. And saying those words, it is well in the middle of a storm, that doesn't mean the storm isn't real. It just means you know who's bigger than the storm. That declaration of it is well, it's not naive. In fact, I think it's some of the most courageous faith there is.
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Elevation Worship. Hey, it's 98.5 KTIS. Our next sticker stop coming up on Thursday. Great chance to meet Jen and the KTIS crew. Text the word sticker to 41224. I will tell you where it is. I'll give you a clue. It's in Lakeville.

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Tell a friend about the hope and encouragement you hear in every song.

0: It's Uplifting 98.5 KTIS. Good morning. I'm Carl Bliss. We're going to have more beautiful weather today. Sunshine 76 for a high. Sunny on Monday, 77. Could see some rain move into town on Tuesday, but we're still relatively cool conditions for the kickoff week to summer.
1: Mercy Me, coming back.
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0: 98.5 KTIS. Good morning. I'm Carl Bliss. Thanks so much for hanging out with me tonight. Have a great Sunday. Susie is in next. Hey, happy Father's Day, too.
1: 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I have a very taxing position, and at the end of the day, it lifts me back up.
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Tell a friend about the hope and encouragement you hear in every song.

So how do you live with joyful assurance when some of the longings of your heart remain unfulfilled? I mean, is it even possible to walk in the abundance of God and enjoy the goodness of God while you're waiting for the promises of God? I say absolutely, 100% yes. I'm Susie Larson on Uplifting 98.5 KTIS. I want to talk with you this morning about how to keep walking, keep believing, and keep your heart in it. I wonder how often people stick with it. Maybe they don't quit, but their heart checked out long ago. You see it happen all the time in jobs, in marriages, in callings, where somewhere along the line, you just got tired, so you checked out, but you kept walking. Something happens when we check out. When you go through the motions, when you're phoning it in, when your heart is no longer in it, you actually deactivate your faith. You lose expectancy. And when you deactivate your faith, nothing's happening in the spiritual realm as far as you're concerned. But when you re-engage your faith, when you reinstate your heart, and what I mean by that is to say to get your heart back in it, that means you have to open your heart up to God. It means you do have to open your heart up to waiting, to possibility, to disappointment, to breakthrough, all the things that go along with living a miraculous life. But when you get your heart back in it, and then you sing along with some of the songs you hear on this station, when you dare to pray prayers that maybe scare you a little bit, that's when you come alive. That's the stuff of breakthrough and of miracles. So let me ask you one more time. Do you believe it's possible to enjoy the goodness of God and even the abundance of God while you're waiting to see the promises of God fulfilled in your life? It is possible, but not without engagement. So if you're going through the motions, I challenge you, friend, get your heart back in it.

Precious Lord, thank you for being so attentive to the places in me that still hurt. You've not forgotten about me. You love me. You're patient with me. Though I'll be a work in progress until I see your face, I'm determined to enjoy the journey, to embrace the pace, and cultivate a lifestyle of holy expectancy. I know that healing often happens in layers, so help me to trust you in the meantime. I'm not who I was. I'm not who I will be. But today I stand full of faith, knowing that I'm loved, equipped, and empowered to live a miraculous life with you. In Jesus' name I pray.

Proverbs 3, 5, and 6 says, "Trust in the Lord with all your heart. Submit to him, and he will make your paths straight." Today, the Feldman family remembers the life of Terry, who's been gone for 29 years, and his legacy that continues through sons and grandchildren. They miss his wisdom, direction, and gentle spirit. The family is thankful for God's blessings and thankful for Feldman Imports, employees, and clients.

0: Holding on to God's goodness while you wait for Him to deliver on His promise, well, that's not really for the faint of heart, you know? And there's really no tidy answers to the pain and the heartbreak that God allows us to endure. But God wants in on every aspect of your story. He wants aspect to every part of your story, even the days. In fact, especially those days when you're feeling hurt by His delays, that you want to just run away. You know your lament, where you're deeply sorrowful before God? It's actually holy, it's purposeful, and it's even healthy. I mean, lament is part of the Christian experience. The problem is so few people really are willing to enter into true godly grief. I mean, the grief that is coupled with hope, that Scripture says, is we don't grieve as people with no hope. So we grieve with this expectancy that God's going to heal us and redeem us and restore us. But many people who follow Jesus don't grieve at all. So they walk around with unresolved grief. It's super important to embrace those seasons where God calls you into a lament that is holy, purposeful, and healthy. Where you don't turn away from God because of your pain, you stay within His embrace. And you share your heart and you pour it all out and you don't edit yourself. You just let Him hear all that's inside of you. You're not an orphan, you're an heir. And you know what? We go through pain as people of God. And we're promised by God that one day He'll redeem every aspect of our story. But now, we have to learn to overcome until we break through. And the only way to overcome is within the embrace of God, is cultivating intimacy with God. And it's keeping your heart in the race, keeping your heart in the story, keeping your heart engaged with God. Don't be afraid of those negative emotions. Don't be afraid to dare to hope again. Your heart can't live without hope. There's a way to navigate and walk in the abundance of God's goodness while you wait for your breakthrough. But it can never happen outside of intimacy with God and an expectancy that He's going to be who He promises to be, and He's going to do what He promises to do.
1: I listen to you on the way to work so that it powers me up for the day. I am a very taxing position. And at the end of the day, it lifts me back up.
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So how do you keep your joy and keep your heart in it between that time of praying for a breakthrough and actually seeing the breakthrough? I'm Susie Larson on Uplifting 98.5 KTIS. So here's how you do it. You sincerely bring your story to a God who deeply loves you. You believe with all your heart that He cares deeply and He's moving right now on your behalf, whether you see it or know it or not. And you know that your tender vulnerability and your trust means something to God. Your faith is absolutely precious to Him. Let me give you an example. The past handful of years for me have been profoundly challenging health-wise. Several major surgeries around oral surgeries around Lyme disease, several complications, tens of thousands of dollars later, I'm still recovering. I feel like I'm just coming out of that intense stormy season. I'm no longer in crisis mode. I find myself starting to heal on the inside, but even so, right now on a scale of 1 to 10, my ears ring at about a level 18, so loud I can barely hear myself think. Though they're better than they've been in the past, they're pretty rough right now. And my sleep, that's better than it's been in the past. It's pretty fragile and pretty disruptible. And when I don't sleep, my ears ring louder. And then when I don't sleep, the neurological symptoms from Lyme disease all flare. One of my sons and his wife battled infertility for almost 7 years. This was the son who always had time for little ones. I felt sure he'd have a baby before he turned 40. They walked through a devastating, devastating trial. But now they have a baby, and we've seen the breakthrough. Does God care about all these stresses, the ones that I'm talking about and things maybe that I'm not mentioning? With all my heart, I know He does. He manages the universe at the same time. One of my favorite passages says this: He heals the brokenhearted and binds up their wounds. He counts the stars and calls them each by name. He's so majestic that He knows about every star that He created, and He calls them each by name. Not one is missing. And He's so meticulous that He knows about every detail of your story and every hurt in your heart. That's the God you serve. Keep your heart open to Him. You can trust Him.

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Is there a part of your life where you're going through the motions? Ask God to show you if you can't see it for yourself, and then ask Him to show you the path of life, the way to re-engage, to step up into holy expectancy, to dare to believe that God wants to do something new in and through you.

0: You might hear people say, I wish there was something I could do, but there's nothing I can do. That's never true. There's always something you can do. You can fast. You can pray. You can believe. You can help somebody who's got it tougher than you. You can get back into the Bible, start reading the promises of God and rehearse them and remember them. You can look at some of your favorite stories in Scripture and say, that's the same God. That's the God I serve. The one who parted the sea lives in me. The one who moved those mountains, that's my God too. The one who multiplied the loaves and the fishes to feed the thousands, that's my God. You've got to remind your soul who God is. In fact, I've got a little homework for you if you choose to accept it. I challenge you to spend some time today in Psalm 145. In a little sneak peek, it talks about tell the other generations what God has done. Rehearse and remember his faithfulness. He's good to everyone. It even says give specific examples of his power. So I say to you, if you're in between miracles, borrow one from Scripture. Borrow one from a friend if you don't have one in your backstory, but start talking about the power of God. Give other people examples of his power. Your own soul will be strengthened. Grab a promise and a story from Scripture to say, this is my favorite, and start sharing about it. When you start to activate your faith, your heart will open up, and so will expectancy. God is always working. He's always on the move, and he wants your heart in it. He wants you. He wants all of you. So don't check out, don't numb out, keep your heart in it. God is with you, he's for you, he loves you, and if God is for you, who can stand against you?
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Do you believe your body is a gift from God? That's a big question on Susie Larson on Uplifting 98.5 KTIS. But that's what I want to talk with you about today, befriending your body. You know, the psalmist said, I'm fearfully and wonderfully made, and my soul knows it full well. Like he knew in his soul that God blessed him with this vessel that he could carry the treasure of God in. Another place in the Bible, it says we carry this treasure, the Spirit of God, in these earthen vessels. They're not perfect, but they're precious, so that we know that the power in our lives is of God and not of us. What if instead of berating your body, you blessed your body, you befriended your body? I know that's a paradigm shift, but in a day where we've made an idol out of appearances and we've compared ourselves to AI images that we can never live up to, we set ourselves up for despair, distraction, spending time and money and angst on a standard that, you know, no human could reach. What if we got comfortable in our own skin? You know, we have this large mirror in our exercise room, and I am a former fitness professional. I worked in the industry for over a decade, many years ago. I know how easy it is to fall out of form when exercising. I need that mirror, you know? You can hurt yourself if you lift weights incorrectly or you do squats without proper technique. So you might have years of practice doing things right, but when you're tired, overworked, or on the verge of a cold, you will sacrifice your form without realizing it. And the same is true in our lives. We carry ourselves differently when we're tired, disappointed, and hurt. So recently I picked up some weights. I faced the mirror. I prepared to do some deadlifts when God's voice thundered in my heart. Look in the mirror and declare out loud, I love my body. I'm grateful for my body. I was instantly uncomfortable. I looked in the mirror and my mind flooded with memories of times I cursed myself because I felt my body betrayed me, had let me down, was too weak to fight the most basic environmental toxins. I thought of the countless times I've embarrassingly needed special accommodations because moldy buildings caused my head to go numb and my cognitive abilities to dull. It frustrates me more than I can express. My personality bent is to focus on and care for others, but my physical challenges require others to make accommodations for me. So there I stood. In a couple minutes, I'll tell you what happened, but I want to ask you again. Do you berate your body or do you bless your body? Do you hold your body in contempt or do you thank God for the blessing of all the ability that you have?

Lord, I thank you for the gift of my body. I thank you for eyes to see, ears to hear, and a heart to do your will. Thank you for the systems within me that work because you created me to live, move, and flourish in you. Forgive me for the countless times I've cursed myself unknowingly. My body is the temple of the living God, of the Holy Spirit. I carry your treasure in this earthen vessel, so I refuse to degrade myself because of the world's shallow standards. I'm your masterpiece. I bear your image. I am fearfully and wonderfully made. So I wholeheartedly embrace these truths today. In Jesus' name I pray. Amen.

Proverbs 3, 5, and 6 says, "Trust in the Lord with all your heart. Submit to him, and he will make your paths straight." Today, the Feldman family remembers the life of Terry, who's been gone for 29 years, and his legacy that continues through sons and grandchildren. They miss his wisdom, direction, and gentle spirit. The family is thankful for God's blessings and thankful for Feldman Imports employees and clients.

0: So a few minutes ago, I told a story about I went to my exercise room and I have a mirror on the wall to watch my form. As a former fitness professional, I know how important proper form is. You can hurt yourself if you lift weights without proper form. As I stood there, I heard the Lord whisper to my heart, I want you to look in the mirror and declare out loud, I love my body. I'm grateful for my body. I was instantly uncomfortable. I thought of all the ways that I felt my body had betrayed me, failed me, had let me down, and I realized how deeply I held myself in contempt. So there I stood, profoundly convicted for the thoughts I'd entertained without realizing their impact on my health and my father's heart. And I just whispered, Lord, forgive me. I looked in the mirror and said, Lord, I thank you for such a gift. I do love my body. Instantly, I realized I was blazing new trails in my brain. These were new thoughts, but I knew they were right and true and good. This was new territory, but it's what my soul needed. I knew it. So I continued to pray out loud, Father, forgive me for the countless times I've cursed my body for betraying me. I declare that my body is the temple of the Holy Spirit. There's more right with me than wrong with me. Your spirit is alive in me. I love myself because you love me, and I'm getting stronger and healthier every day. This might be a new thought for you, but I dare you to try it. What if you aligned your heart, your mind, your soul, and your thoughts about your vessel with what God says about you? That's when you're going to start to come to life.
1: 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I am a very taxing position, and at the end of the day, it lifts me back up.
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Uplifting 98.5 KTIS, Susie Larson here, talking about the gift of your body, growing comfortable in your own skin. And a few moments ago, I shared the story of when I stood in front of the mirror to exercise and God wanted me to declare that I loved my body, that I was grateful for my body. And I'd realized when he spoke that to my heart, how up to that point, all I'd done was berate my body. I was so disappointed, felt like it had betrayed me and failed me over and over again. I realized that berating my body had become this well-worn destructive pathway in my brain because, as Dr. Lee Warren says, he's a brain surgeon, he says, whatever you're doing, you're getting better at. So if you're thinking repetitive destructive thoughts, you're getting really good at it and you're blazing pathways in your brain. I didn't realize I was blazing pathways in my brain. And that I decided I'm going to take a whole new direction. I'm going to start thinking redemptive thoughts. And I applied myself to it. And I felt a shift in my body and in my perspective. And maybe, okay, maybe your struggle isn't your health. It's maybe your size or your skin or your just deeper sense of identity. You know, our struggles, though, always reveal our thought processes. So what comes to mind for you when you look in the mirror? Can you imagine God miraculously redeeming your view of yourself? This might be new territory for you, but I think it's your next place of promise. It's the thing God wants to heal and deal with in you so that he can set you free. You know, you meet those people who are just comfortable in their own skin and you want to be with them. Like, how'd you get there? Well, I think they probably refuse to think the berating thoughts that come so natural to the rest of us. I dare you to stand in front of the mirror today and say, I love myself because God loves me. Father, help me grow comfortable in my own skin because this vessel carries the treasure of the Most High God. Amen and amen.

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When you look in the mirror, do you cringe? Do you wince? Do you berate yourself? Friend, I challenge you to humble yourself, to actually repent of such thoughts, because God doesn't make junk. And the Bible says you're a masterpiece. You are a masterpiece. What if you looked in the mirror and said, God, give me a healthy, redeemed perspective of who you made me to be. And then start to live and believe and think accordingly.

0: It's just true that the world has made an idol out of our bodies. And the enemy is always about the counterfeit. I don't know if you've noticed that, but he's always looking to diminish God's glorious handiwork. He also hopes that we'll take the bait of his counterfeit work and we'll run to another unhealthy extreme. As Christians, I don't think we tend to, or want to at least, idolize our bodies. So you know what we do? We often end up berating our bodies as if it's somehow noble to belittle God's handiwork. The opposite of idolatry isn't cursing or belittling. It's blessing. It's gratitude. Hear that again. The opposite of idolatry isn't cursing or belittling yourself. It's blessing. It's gratitude. Hear this passage from Isaiah 45:9. What sorrow awaits those who argue with their creator? Does a clay pot argue with its maker? Does the clay dispute with the one who shapes it, saying, stop, you're doing it wrong? Does the pot exclaim how clumsy you can be? No. Friend, you are a masterpiece created by God himself for the purpose of glorious work on the earth today. You bear God's image. You carry his name. You are called to live for his glory. Here's what's true about you. God smiles when he thinks about you. He shouts songs of joy over you, and he lovingly covers you in the shadow of his wings. So I dare you, friend, ask your creator to show you if you've maligned yourself in a way that has dishonored you and him. God wants you to live loved. God wants you to live called. He wants you to live confident, not because of how you look, but because of the one who is alive inside of you. Remember this, friend. You carry the treasure of the one who treasures you. I'll be praying for you as you wrestle through these truths. Do that, though, friend. I dare you. God wants to bring you to new places and spaces of freedom and fullness. And we do that by being honest and by bringing our true selves to God and then asking him to lead us to the place that sets us free.
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1: Proverbs 3, 5, and 6 says, trust in the Lord with all your heart. Submit to him and he will make your paths straight. 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

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She's going to be appearing at our Joyful Nights number 2 concert coming up in July. 98.5 KTIS.

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0: Uplifting 98.5 KTIS. What a day to honor Dad. Partly sunny today and a high of 74. Happy Father's Day to the dads. And ladies, thank you for honoring your husband or your own dad. It's such a special day.
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Proverbs 3, 5, and 6 says, "Trust in the Lord with all your heart. Submit to him, and he will make your paths straight." Today, the Feldman family remembers the life of Terry, who's been gone for 29 years, and his legacy that continues through sons and grandchildren. They miss his wisdom, direction, and gentle spirit. The family is thankful for God's blessings and thankful for Feldman Imports employees and clients.

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Well, it's occurred to me that maybe Father's Day is not a great day for you for one reason or another, but it's good to focus on our Heavenly Father because every good and perfect gift is from above, coming down from the Father of heavenly lights who does not change like shifting shadows. 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James 1:17.

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Proverbs 3, 5, and 6 says, "Trust in the Lord with all your heart. Submit to him, and he will make your paths straight." Today, the Feldman family remembers the life of Terry, who's been gone for 29 years, and his legacy that continues through sons and grandchildren. They miss his wisdom, direction, and gentle spirit. The family is thankful for God's blessings and thankful for Feldman Imports employees and clients.

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0: On this Father's Day weekend, every good and perfect gift is from above, coming down from the Father of the heavenly lights, who does not change like shifting shadows. So maybe your father was not one who you were close with. But you know what? Let's focus on our Heavenly Father this morning. James 1:17 here on KTIS.
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1: I was out on the coast to take a little time to visit our son in college. I thought, wow, he's 19. This was the very beach where I taught him how to swim when he was little and where I used to pull him on the boogie board and I first introduced him to the ocean waves. We had fun together in the tide pools just down the shoreline. It was hard to comprehend that tomorrow I'd be visiting him for the first time in college, all grown up. I thought of the song Cats in the Cradle by Harry Chapin, the song that tells the story of a son who wants to spend time with his dad, but the dad was too busy. I never wanted to be that kind of dad. I worked real hard at building those special times together, but I wondered to myself, did I do everything right? Did I do everything with him that I wanted to? Did I miss any of those years? For a little while, I had my own Cats in the Cradle moment. While reflecting on life, I clearly felt God reminding me of His faithfulness, that I could look back and celebrate that He's brought me to this place in my life. And finally, I got it. After 45 minutes of standing in the ocean and talking to God, I finally said, "Thank you, God." It like dawned on me to say, "Thank you. Don't you see His faithfulness? Don't you see where He's brought you throughout your life? Thank you, God, for your faithfulness." The next morning, I drove off to see my son on the college campus, and I couldn't wait. As I hit the scan button on the rental car radio, the station landed on Cats in the Cradle.
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0: Hey, wishing you a very happy Father's Day. 98.5 KTIS. Here's a lady coming to the state fairgrounds this summer, Cece Winans.
1: I love you, Lord, for your mercy never fails me.

Proverbs 3, 5, and 6 says, "Trust in the Lord with all your heart. 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

0: Hey, I'm Keith Stevens with this special Father's Day encouraging word from James 1:17. Every good and perfect gift is from above, coming down from the Father of the heavenly lights, who does not change like shifting shadows. Claim that for your life.
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It's called Passion, the band Passion. 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

Wow, wow. So good, so good. Summer in the Twin Cities, and it is Father's Day 2026, hanging with Keith Stevens, and nothing but the best on KTIS. Good morning.

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0: Yeah, wrapping up our time together on this Father's Day morning. I'm Keith Stevens. Hope you have a great time with Dad. Maybe you're doing a cookout, that kind of thing. Or maybe this is a difficult day for you. I get that. If maybe you didn't have a good dad or you don't even know who your father was. Boy, want you to know you are adopted in by the Most High God. Every good and perfect gift is from above, coming down from the Father of the heavenly lights, who does not change like shifting shadows. Make it a great day. Remember, you're the apple of God's eye. He loves you very much. I'll see you tomorrow morning.
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0: on my mind. Getting underway this Sunday afternoon on 98.5 KTIS. I'm Pam.
1: I've never seen a morning the sun forgot to rise, in every single detail, you're faithful every time.

Proverbs 3, 5, and 6 says, "Trust in the Lord with all your heart. Submit to him, and he will make your paths straight." Today, the Feldman family remembers the life of Terry, who's been gone for 29 years, and his legacy that continues through sons and grandchildren. They miss his wisdom, direction, and gentle spirit. The family is thankful for God's blessings and thankful for Feldman Imports employees and clients.

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1: Hey, guys.

0: celebrating dads in so many ways today.
1: Hi. Well, actually, we just recently lost our father in October to cancer, and so it was wonderful to get together as a family and really honor the fact that he's with our ultimate father on Father's Day and just kind of rejoice in that experience for him and to be together and you know, honor my brother who's a father as well. But really, ultimately, just to know that he's with our eternal father was a very touching thing for us.
0: Doesn't it just make your heart sing when you're confident in that hope?
1: Absolutely.
0: And if you are not confident in that hope, we'd love to share Jesus with you. Just text FOLLOW to 41224 this Father's Day.
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I'm Pam Lundell. So glad you're here. I had so much fun at the KTIS sticker stop last Thursday in Minneapolis. And this coming Thursday, we roll on. Jen is going to be at the parking lot of the Imagine Theater in Lakeville, 7 to 10 on your calendar.

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0: Hey, welcome. I know you know the feeling, worrying about stuff, chasing things, holding on so tightly. And it just hit me that everything is temporary. The stress, the success, the disappointment, the applause, the pain. Seasons change, people change, circumstances shift without warning. But God, He remains. When I realized that every single thing in this life is fleeting, my heart stopped clinging so hard to what can fade. I stopped building my peace on things that can break. I stopped anchoring my identity in moments that can disappear, because only God is eternal. Only His word stands unshaken. Only His promises outlive every storm. In Matthew chapter 24, it says, "Heaven and earth will pass away, but my words will never pass away." Everything else may slip through our fingers, but the one who holds us never will. If you're in a season of loss, remember it is not the end. If you're in a season of abundance, hold it with gratitude, but not dependency. Fix your eyes on what lasts and build your life on what cannot be shaken. Invest your heart in the one who outlives time itself. At the end of it all titles won't matter, possessions won't matter, even the chapters we thought defined us will fade. But a life rooted in God, that will echo into eternity. Only God is eternal, and that changes everything.
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1: Tell a friend about the hope and encouragement you hear in every song.

0: love my dad. Hey, I'm Pam Lundell. What did your dad teach you?
1: My dad, he had one single word that he would say to us before we would go out and do anything. And all he would say is he'd look us straight in the eyes and say, think.

Proverbs 3, 5, and 6 says, "Trust in the Lord with all your heart. Submit to him, and he will make your paths straight." Today, the Feldman family remembers the life of Terry, who's been gone for 29 years, and his legacy that continues through sons and grandchildren. They miss his wisdom, direction, and gentle spirit. The family is thankful for God's blessings and thankful for Feldman Imports employees and clients.

Here's the latest beautiful song from Mercy Me. You'll see them do it live in November at Target Center. Long way off, I know, but tickets going fast at mykTIS.com.

0: 98.5 KTIS. Taking Dad to brunch today, maybe a barbecue this afternoon. That's a great way to celebrate Dad.
1: Well, see, I didn't have a dad growing up, and my parents divorced.
0: Mm-hmm.
1: And the men in our families, they weren't very good role models either.
0: Yeah, but that happens, doesn't it?
1: Yeah, it does. But anyone out there that hasn't got a dad or is angry, someone told me sometime later about Abba Father.
0: Right.
1: Daddy. And when I heard that, I never forgot it. And he is actually our real father. And the ones on earth, they're appointed and trusted.
0: Oh, I love that. Appointed and trusted. And your eternal father is in heaven. If you would like to know just right now how much Jesus loves you, text follow to 41224. I hope you do. Follow to 41224.
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Hope you're having a great day. 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
1: Say, I'm a single mother, raised my kids. My husband died when I was pregnant with the second one. And raised them and made sure that they saw what normal should be. And so to take away what should be right, you know, a father and a mother doing things, just because somebody doesn't have that, is just, you know, it's not strengthening the family. You know, they need to see what normal is and experience a dad and a mom. Mm-hmm. Definitely the father-daughter time and letting them see that that's good. I went and found as many godly families as I could for my kids to see growing up.
0: Oh, and you know what? Standing ovation.

0: congratulations for you for doing such a good job as a single mom.
1: Well, I just thank the Lord for that. And my daughter's heading out to the mission field with her husband, and son's doing all right. And, you know, it's just important that they see what a family's supposed to be, you know. And it's not that you're not a family because you're a single parent. It's just that they need to see that God created a husband and a wife and a team, and that's a good thing. And if you don't have it, you shouldn't want to destroy it for others.
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Proverbs 3, 5, and 6 says, "Trust in the Lord with all your heart. Submit to him, and he will make your paths straight." Today, the Feldman family remembers the life of Terry, who's been gone for 29 years, and his legacy that continues through sons and grandchildren. They miss his wisdom, direction, and gentle spirit. The family is thankful for God's blessings and thankful for Feldman Imports employees and clients.

0: Well, there's nothing like good customer service. And when that happens to you, you might have contacted the company to maybe talk about a great employee or some great service that you received. One young mom, her name's Jessica, she did just that to Spectrum Internet. She sent an email saying, "Dear Spectrum, today your technician Robert came to our home to upgrade our internet and help us start up TV streaming. He walked into a mess. My son Sailor is 3 years old. He was born with two rare brain defects and he's blind. He's unable to communicate his needs and today has been rough for him. He's been crying all morning and I've been trying to soothe him while also meeting the needs of my two-year-old daughter, cleaning, washing dishes and doing laundry while my husband works. It's just been a tough day. When Robert walked in and started talking, Sailor ran to him and reached up. Robert didn't seem bothered at all and instead held my son for the whole 45 minutes he was in our home. Robert snuggled him close while I folded laundry. It was a huge relief to this tired mama. Robert could have walked in, rushed, and left, but instead he saw a need greater than internet and he met it. That's above and beyond service. It's humanity at its best. Robert deserves a raise, a promotion, something. He's an asset to your company and I will never forget his kindness."
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0: Plenty of summer fun this Father's Day weekend, including Parktacular and St. Louis Park and Egan celebrating their art festival. And I would love you to tell me about your dad.
1: When I was in first grade, my teacher called home because she was concerned that I was using the wrong crayons to color pictures. She thought maybe I had some color blindness or something. And my dad said, no, she just wants to color things different colors. She just wants to color that tree purple. And so my dad taught me that it's okay to color with the wrong crayon. It's okay to color outside the lines and be your own person. Happy Father's Day, Daddy. I love you.
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Proverbs 3, 5, and 6 says, trust in the Lord with all your heart. Submit to him and he will make your paths straight. Today, the Feldman family remembers the life of Terry, who's been gone for 29 years, and his legacy that continues through sons and grandchildren. They miss his wisdom, direction, and gentle spirit. The family is thankful for God's blessings and thankful for Feldman Imports employees and clients.

What a weekend! 3,000 Special Olympics athletes are here for the 2026 Special Olympics USA Games right here in the Twin Cities.

0: 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Taking Dad to brunch today, maybe a barbecue this afternoon. That's a great way to celebrate Dad.
1: Well, see, I didn't have a dad growing up, and my parents divorced. Mm-hmm. And the men in our families, they weren't very good role models either.
0: Yeah, but that happens, doesn't it?
1: Yeah, it does. But anyone out there that hasn't got a dad or is angry, someone told me sometime later about Abba Father.
0: Right.
1: Daddy. And when I heard that, I never forgot it. And he is actually our real father. And the ones on earth, they're appointed and trusted.
0: Oh, I love that. 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And your eternal father is in heaven. If you would like to know just right now how much Jesus loves you, text follow to 41224. I hope you do. 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

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This is Straight Up Worship with C.C. Winans, coming to the Minnesota State Fair on Labor Day, the final day of the State Fair. And let's not wish away the summer, but it's going to be great. 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

0: Actually, we just recently lost our father in October to cancer, and so it was wonderful to get together as a family and really honor the fact that he is with our ultimate father on Father's Day, and just kind of rejoice in that experience for him and to be together and you know, honor my brother who's a father as well. But really, ultimately, just to know that he's with our eternal father was a very touching thing for us.
1: Doesn't it just make your heart sing when you're confident in that hope?
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Tell a friend about the hope and encouragement you hear in every song.

My friend, you are not a face in the crowd, not a number, not forgotten. The God who knows your name is still writing your story. And one day you'll look back and see his fingerprints in places you've never expected. 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

Proverbs 3, 5, and 6 says, "Trust in the Lord with all your heart. Submit to him, and he will make your paths straight." Today, the Feldman family remembers the life of Terry, who's been gone for 29 years, and his legacy that continues through sons and grandchildren. They miss his wisdom, direction, and gentle spirit. The family is thankful for God's blessings and thankful for Feldman Imports employees and clients.

0: You know what's exhausting? Trying to follow Jesus with just part of your heart. 98.5 KTIS, I'm Brad Peterson. I'm talking about the one foot in, one foot out. Trusting him on Sunday, but carrying everything yourself beginning Monday. Maybe that's where you've been lately. Not because you stopped loving God, but because life got busy. Disappointments piled up. The fire faded a little. Friend, Jesus isn't asking you to be perfect today. Mm-mm. He really is just simply inviting you closer. And I love that. Because the truth is, he's all in for you. He went all in at the cross. He hasn't given up on you. He hasn't drifted away from you. So maybe today is your day to come back. To drift back towards him. If you'd like help taking that next step with Jesus, text FOLLOW to 41224. See, we're here to encourage you, pray for you, and help you keep moving forward with Jesus.
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Amazing Sunday afternoon worship. Phil Wickham, Crowder. It really is amazing grace. Life is short. Not in a scary way, but just in a true way. The days move fast. The years move fast. And one day, every one of us will stand face to face with eternity. The beautiful news. You don't have to

0: wonder if God wants you. He already proved it. Jesus came for you. He loves you. He knows every chapter of your story, and he's inviting you into something bigger than survival, bigger than success, bigger than this moment. So maybe you've drifted. I have. Maybe you've been meaning to come back. Maybe you're curious about Jesus, but don't know where to begin again. 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
0: Tell a friend about the hope and encouragement you hear in every song.

Uplifting 98.5 KTIS. I'm Brad Peterson. Can I tell you why I'm excited about the next Joyful Night? Passion is coming, not to an arena, not to a stadium, a smaller room where it feels personal. And afterwards, you'll actually get to meet them. That still sounds a little unreal to me. But if you'd like first access and reminders before tickets go on sale tomorrow, text JOYFUL to 41224. I'd love to keep you in the loop.

Proverbs 3, 5, and 6 says, "Trust in the Lord with all your heart. Submit to him, and he will make your paths straight." Today, the Feldman family remembers the life of Terry, who's been gone for 29 years, and his legacy that continues through sons and grandchildren. They miss his wisdom, direction, and gentle spirit. The family is thankful for God's blessings and thankful for Feldman Imports employees and clients.

0: righteousness. Oh God, how I need you.
1: What if one little sticker could start a conversation that changes a life? That's why we are trying to get 10,000 KTIS stickers on cars across the Twin Cities this summer, and it's a simple way to point people toward hope and toward Jesus.

0: Can I tell you a story that I can't quite shake? A woman had an elderly friend, 86 years old. They had been close for years. Then, during the pandemic, she lost contact with her. She called, no answer. She tried again. Nothing. The phone number stopped working. Nobody seemed to know where her friend was or how to reach her. And after months of dead ends, she started fearing what many of us would fear. What if something happened? What if it's too late? So she prayed, not one of those polished church prayers, just a simple, honest prayer. God, would you please let me know if she's okay? And then, nothing. Days passed, weeks passed, more waiting. Until one day, her phone buzzed and rang. On the other end was her friend. You see, as the story unfolded, it included a nurse, a search for contact information, a series of little details that had all to come together at just the right time. The kind of details that seem ordinary by themselves, but when you step back, you realize someone was quietly arranging things behind the scenes. God. And that's the part that gets me. Because most of us are waiting on something right now, a prayer, a prodigal, a diagnosis, a job, a relationship. And while we're waiting, it's easy to believe that because we can't see God working, he must not be working at all. But what if he is? Because I know he is. What if even today he's lining up conversations, people, opportunities, answers, healing, and moments, well, moments that you can't see yet? That's what I love about stories like this, not because they make God seem magical by any stretch of the imagination, but because they remind us that God is present, God is faithful, God is active, and still writing stories. And maybe the story he's working on right now is yours.
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0: So watch me burn. I caught myself doing it again. I'm embarrassed. Sitting with people I love while staring at a screen I won't even remember tomorrow. My phone isn't bad. It's useful, but sometimes the little glowing rectangle in my hand steals the very moment God put right in front of me. And here's what I'm learning. Being present is a present. When I put the phone down, I notice more. I listen better. I laugh harder. I see people instead of scrolling past them. Maybe that's why Jesus was never in a hurry. He was fully present with the person right in front of him. So a gentle reminder for both of us. The text, it can wait. The feed can wait. This moment can't. And the people around you, well, they're worth your attention.
1: I listen to you on the way to work so that it powers me up for the day. I am a very taxing position. And at the end of the day, it lifts me back up.
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Tell a friend about the hope and encouragement you hear in every song.

Jesus changes everything. And I hope tonight you run into just the right song at just the right time, reminding you God sees you, God is good, and this is 98.5 KTLA.

If you've forgotten who you are, these songs will remind you who God says you are all day, all night at 98.5 KTIS, including what God says about the love he has for you. From Colton Dixon.

0: I wonder if you've ever noticed how exhausting it can be to pretend you're okay. To keep smiling, to keep saying, I'm fine. To keep acting like you've got it all together when, if you're honest, you don't. Maybe that's why I love this picture from Psalm 91. It talks about dwelling in the secret place of the Most High. Not the spotlight, not the stage, not the place where everybody sees how strong your faith is. The secret place. The secret place. The place you go when you're tired. The place you go when you've run out of answers. The place you go when your heart is carrying something too heavy to explain. And I think sometimes we forget that's what God offers us. Not another challenge to overcome, not another standard to live up to, not a performance to perfect. A place to rest. A place to be known. A place to tell the truth. Because God isn't impressed by our ability to hold everything together. He's moved by our willingness to come close, to say, God, I'm struggling. God, I'm scared. God, I don't know what to do next. Those are some of the most beautiful prayers we'll ever pray. And maybe that's your reminder tonight. You don't have to show God your strength. You can bring him your weakness. You don't have to impress him. You can simply come near, because the God who created you is not waiting for a better version of you. He's waiting to meet you right here and right now in the middle of exactly what you are carrying.
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0: I love the messages we get here at KTIS because God is moving. Jessica says that she knew all the right answers about Jesus, but somewhere along the way, life got busy. She started making choices she never thought she'd make. She said, years passed. I built a family, carried responsibilities, and if I'm honest, I felt far from God. Not angry at him. I was distant. But I can't shake the feeling that Jesus still loved me and was inviting me back. So you know what she did? One day she took a simple step and texted follow to 41224. She said, I drifted and I honestly thought I could not get back because I allowed myself to drift and stay there. Stay there and avoid Jesus. But he's not that kind of God. Not because she had everything figured out. Not because she had become perfect. She took the simple step and texted follow to 41224 because she wanted to come closer again. And maybe that's your story too. If you've drifted, Jesus hasn't drifted from you. Jesus still loves you, always will. Text follow to 41224.
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